piercings, and she just learned to twerk. She ain't got a heart or an ass, just the brains got an ass, cause her ass on a learning curve. And she let her earn the bird, I mean burn the word, that's only legal what the doctors know. Real deep pockets like a doctor's coat, stay faded like did he hear back trying to rock the boat. She the first maid when I rock the boat, she never forget to ride like a bicycle. She like playing strange chains with icicles, it goes her blank.

You'll soon run out of jazz. But don't worry about it, we're just as clueless as the rest. We're all just looking to connect with no idea of what happened.

about it. We're just as clueless as the rest. We're all just looking to connect with no idea of what happened.